0: Vozes do Mundo.
1: Regulators. We regulate any stealing of his property. We're damn good, too. 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

0: 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I'm relaxing. 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No, you're good. I'll be back later.
1: 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Aqui tem Vozes do Mundo.
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1: I saw you on a Sunday in a cafe and all you did was look my way. 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

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They don't understand that it's just so many of them. 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Had a dream last night that my wife was at my weight with my son. He said, look at that.

You're so late getting home from the office. Did you miss your train? Were you caught in the rain? No, don't bother to explain.